our darkest hour, in my deepest despair, will you still care? Will you be there in my trials?

she's cultured. 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All the boys think she's a spy. She's

it up. Put my black plastic security suit on, my gas mask, leave the cellar and go to work. Afraid of being poisoned or trampled by this huge machinery. And I think to myself, what fuck above do I have to thank that I'm here to live in this shit? I don't wanna complain about the acid rain, cause it's not.